0: ready for war.
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0: Hey, well, tell me why you're playing the record
1: then. Why we're playing the record?
0: Yeah.
1: Well, I guess we'd have to explain a little bit of what WHRW is. We're the only station in Binghamton that... not the only station. We're the only station that tries to meet the community's needs. The rest of the stations here are all commercial. Most of them are top 40. Some of them are country music. But we're the only station that tries to program public affairs things. As a matter of fact, we're affiliated with them.
0: Oh, I see. Oh, that's good, yeah. They're great. Well, that's great, you know. I mean, I think these stations are one of the... You know, this kind of station is very important for all of us.
1: The problem is the commercial stations have all the money and the people like us and WBAI go hungry.
0: I know, but maybe hunger will make you aware. That's maybe why you're a hip station.
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0: Leslie, would you like to introduce the next segment?
1: Okay. Now it's time for Jazz plus Jazz equals Jazz. Today we have a recording of Benny Goodman played over a separate recording of Miles Davis.
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1: Does the small town girl live in a lonely world? She talks the midnight train go with her anywhere. Does the city boy born and raised in South Detroit? She talks the midnight train go with her anywhere. I'll see her in a smoky room.
2: Oh my god, that is amazing.
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Let us start our tour in the famous Champs-Élysées, looking down to the Place de la Concorde and up to the Arc de Triomphe, sitting on a sidewalk coffee, meeting friends, shaking hands, kissing hello, kissing goodbye, even if we meet 12 times a day.

0: Hey, this is Tim Nordwin from the band OK Go, and you're... Oh, shit, what are the numbers?
1: WHRW Binghamton.
0: Okay. Hey, this is Tim Nordwin from the band OK Go, and you're loving... Hey, this is Tim Nordwin from the band OK Go, and you're listening to WHRW... No!
1: WHRW Binghamton.
0: Hey, this is Tim Nordwin from the band OK Go, and you're listening to WHRW...
1: Binghamton.
0: Oh my god, hold on. Let me write this down.
1: Okay.
0: Let me write this down. I can't do this right now. What is it?
1: WHRW.
0: What's the town?
1: Binghamton. Yeah, Binghamton.
0: Okay,
1: yeah.
0: All right, ready?
1: All right, here we go.
0: Hey, this is Tim Nordwin from the band OK Go, and you're listening to WHRW Binghamton. Is that right?
1: Binghamton.
0: How do you say it?
1: Binghamton. Yeah.
0: Oh, I spelled it wrong. How do you spell it?
1: B-I-N-G.
0: Oh.
1: H-A-M.
0: Oh. Why didn't you tell me?
1: Sorry, man.
0: Binghamton.
1: Yeah, Binghamton. Okay. Yeah.
0: Hi, this is Tim Nordwin from the band OK Go. You're listening to WHRW Binghamton.
1: Right on.
0: Sorry.
1: So, Tim, thanks,
0: so
1: man.
0: All right.
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This is Sonic Research Labs, and I am Doc Sonic on the radio once again on a Saturday night. My thanks, as always, to the Ghost Wolves for the Sonic Research Labs theme song, and it's time to start the show, you know, with more Ghost Wolves.

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1: Texaco Leatherman, spelled it all in caps, and a song called Freeze from their album Duke. And before that, Dai Kaiju with an absolutely smoking surf track. Well, it's, I don't know if they're really a surf, but it's more of a space electro band, I guess. I don't know. It was called Escape from Nebula M Space Hunter. Doesn't sound too surfed in the title, at least, but hey. It was pretty smoking anyway. 54 Nude Honeys before that from their album Surf Cat. No, the name of the track is Surf Cat by 54 Nude Honeys. That was definitely more of a surf track. The Michelle Gunn Elephant before that. THEE Michelle Gunn Elephant and Baby Stardust from the album Punk Is Our Life. Melt Banana before that, who I saw here on campus many years ago, and I got to meet them, actually, when they were here at the station. Uncontrollable Urge, their version of Uncontrollable Urge from the Return of 13 Hedgehogs album, which is like a singles collection. P-Lander Z before that, and Detroit Rock City. P-Lander Z, they had an incident recently in Austin, Texas, where they had their van and all their equipment stolen. But they got it back, so good news. That story with a happy ending. Before that, That's a No-No and a song called Tori. Jimmy and His Mojo Men and a song called Love. The Fadeaways before that with Misfit You from the album Teenage Hitsville. And we started off, as we always do, with a little bit of Ghost Wolves. The Ghost Wolves and The Snake and Jake Shake from the album In Ya Neck. Exclamation point, 36 minutes past the hour of 10 p.m. right now, right here on WHRW Binghamton. 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

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But our world is burning up. 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What a terrible crime. But our

0: 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Emboleration.
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3: 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Good.

0: The appropriately named Fuzz. That's the name of the band. That's Ty Siegel side project there. Fuzz and 21st Century Schizoid Man, of course. And before that, probably my favorite David Bowie song, Zen Gorilla, doing Moon Age Daydream there from their album Trance States in Tongues. Before that, Raining Sound with another cover, and we heard Stormy Weather from their album Time Bomb High School, Oblivions, and Christina from their album Popular Favorites, John Spencer Blues Explosion, before that with the video mix version of Whale from their album Two Kinds of Love. It's from the Dirty Shirt Rock and Roll EP, I should say, instead. And if you haven't seen the video for Whale, go check it out. It's directed by Weird Al. So, fun fact there. And we started off, of course, with Heavy Trash. John Spencer and Matt Verderay are Heavy Trash, and that was called Trouble. 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Keep it locked.
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1: Of course we have nothing by your favorite artist. 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

Rounding out our fun power psych set there, that's Night Beats and his song called Egypt Berry. B-E-R-R-Y, Berry. Night Beats from the album Who Sold My Generation. And before that, New Candies and a song called Surf 2 from their album. Well, actually, it's a single. That was the B-side of the single Dark Love, Surf 2. And before that, Corners and a song called Boy, Buoy. I guess she is how you would pronounce that. B-U-O-Y, Buoy. From their album, Maxed Out on Distractions, The Paranoids before that, spelled with a Y. And a song called Rita Lynn from the album I Like It Here. Los Tones before that and Sinking In. Acid Dad before that with Don't Get Taken from their EP, Let's Plan a Robbery. Crystal Stilts before that, interesting name. Crystal Stilts. And a song called Future Folklore. And La Luz before that with Sure as Spring. Well, spring is sort of sure here in upstate New York. From the album It's Alive. And before that, Night Beats and As You Want from the album Sonic Bloom. Hornet Leg before that, their version of Night of the Phantom from Ribbon of Fear. And we started off with Dead Ghosts, T-Swamp Rumble. An interpretation or interpolation, if you will, sending that one out to our own Uncle Pete. Listen to Uncle Pete, Wednesday nights at 10 or 11, somewhere in there, and he's on until whenever. Yeah, that's about as close as I can nail it down. You're listening to Sonic Research Labs. We do know that right about now, 30 minutes past the hour of 11 p.m., and it's time to switch gears completely, or at least partially, but more like completely, with this one.

called Horn Line from the album Ska Dream. Of course, that was the all-ska version of his album No Dream. Yes, he re-recorded his own album, which was not ska, to be a ska album. That's because Jeff Rosenstock has a history of playing in ska bands. He's a co-founding member of the Bruce Lee Band, as a matter of fact. And before that, Fishbone Party at Ground Zero. And the world will turn to flowing pink vapor stew. Wackadoo, wackadoo. And before that, Mephistopheles and Doomsday. That's probably one of the oldest tracks that I've been playing on this radio station for many, many years, actually. I don't remember when that album came out, but I do know that I played that song quite a lot. The Aquabats and Meltdown from the album Charge with two exclamation points. I voted for Kodos before that, and She Hates Ska. And before that, started off that set with King Automatic, and Here Comes the Terror. Well, you are listening to Sonic Research Labs, and thank you for listening to our little ska set here tonight. And we've got one more hour of music yet to come, but not until we play a real quick top-of-the-hour type break, which is non-optional and required. So stay tuned. Keep it locked. 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
1: Obscenity is a legal term. It has nothing to do with the real world, as the legal profession doesn't have anything to do with the real world either.
2: This program may contain frank language or subject matter. We therefore advise you to use your discretion as to whether you or your children should listen. Opinions expressed are not necessarily those of the staff or management of WHRW Binghamton.
1: There is no word that you can say, nor is there any noise that will come out of your mouth that is so powerful that it's going to send the listener to the lake of fire as soon as they hear it. And the myth of obscenity is a myth that is perpetuated in order to keep a censorship mechanism in place. Because as long as there can be censorship for one thing or another, as long as they can convince somebody that you need to have a watchdog to keep the dirty words off the air, then that same watchdog agency will be able to keep political ideas that are undesirable or any other kind of social ideas that are undesirable off the airwaves. And that's the real basis for perpetuating myths of obscenity and all that kind of stuff. And I try and attack it as often as I can.
3: This is
4: heroin.
3: It isn't glamorous or cool or kid stuff. It's the most addictive kind of
4: heroin,
3: and it can kill you. What's really bad is nobody knows how much it takes. So every time you use it, you risk dying. It isn't worth it. Look, everybody wants to be cool, but doing it with
4: spoons
3: isn't just wrong. It could be dead wrong.

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the Lazy Cowgirls, and I Can't Be Satisfied from the album Ragged Soul. The New Bomb Turks before that with Jukebox Lean from their album Scared Straight, and the Turbo ACs before that with Hit the Road. No Use for a Name before that, and Enjoy the Silence from their Rarities Volume 1, the Covers album, The Users, and Sick of You. The Saints, continuing on with the theme. Well, it's not really a theme, but another cover here tonight by the Saints. River Deep, Mountain High. Well done by the Saints. They're Swinging Neckbreakers and Saturday's the Best. Hey, it just is, even though it's officially into Sunday morning right now. But hey, Saturday's the Best. It says so right there in the song. And The Damned before that. Going out to DJ Katz and Jammer with a song called Beware the Clown from Darkadelic. Before that, The Count Bishops and Teenage Letter from the Chiswick Record Story. Before that, It's Cold Outside by Steve Bailers. And it says right now that it is 35 degrees outside. So it definitely is. That's from the album L.A. Confidential. Steve Bader's here on WHRW Binghamton. I'm Doc Sonic. You're listening to Sonic Research Labs for a little bit while longer. And what do we got coming up next here? Let's give a listen to this and see what this sounds like.

0: Ty Siegel from the album Fudge Sandwich, and it's a cover there, another cover here tonight of Neil Young's The Loner. The Burgers before that, and Anarchy Means You Can Shoplift from the album Kick Fights to Lose. Before that, Menace and Screwed Up. Johnny Moped and Hard Lovin' Man from the album Catatonic. And if you were listening to Mad Trivia Party, Johnny Moped was the Is This a Band answer this week. Or was it last week? I don't remember. Well, one of these weeks it was Is This a Band. You can hear the Mad Trivia Party Tuesday nights at 8:30 right here on WHRW. The Kits before Johnny Moped and The City Is Dead. The Zips and Don't Be Pushed Around. The Cynics and I'm in Pittsburgh and it's raining. Well, it was raining yesterday in Pittsburgh. Not today, as far as I can tell. And we started off with the Meanies, and It's True from the album Waiting for You. And that wraps up neatly another hour here on Sonic Research Labs. 3 hours down. We'll be back next week, once again, at 10 p.m. on a Saturday night. And it's time to turn things over to the Robot Overlord for programming in the overnight hours. Yes, the Robot Overlord will be picking the music. It's a fine time. There's nothing wrong with some Robot Overlord programmed music. Humans will be back on Sunday at some point. And we are in signups right now. We have had the end of spring programming, and we'll have summer programming eventually. I'm pretty sure we will. Sure as shooting. And that about wraps things up, like I said. Nothing more to say other than WHRW takes pride in the quality of its community broadcast. 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That's about all there is to say. That's all that's left to say about WHRW Binghamton. And, well, what else? I don't know. I already told you about the Mad Trivia Party. But, I don't know. What do you got going on? What's happening in your world? I see. Yeah. Okay. Well. Anyway, I hope that works out. And we'll be back next Saturday for another chat right here at WHRW Binghamton.
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0: 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When it comes to hearing music on the streets, instead all I hear is profanity. It offends me everywhere I go.
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0: Everywhere I go cruising around town, all I hear is vulgar language. I wish I heard music out of my artistic talent. When I speak my word, all I get is a so what attitude with a profane curse word in the middle of it.
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0: Cruising the streets being called a bum and a it makes me rave like a wild animal. I never hear music on the road. All I hear is vulgarity.
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1: Who threw that shoe? Why? Logically, why does that make sense? Now you the dumb festival without a shoe. Everybody gonna take pictures, you're stupid. Yeah, everybody, when you see this dumb without a shoe, take pictures. You dumb.

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3: All right, and we'd also like to thank DJ Puffy, or whatever his name is. DJ Fluffy? Fluffy. Fluffyhead. We love him, even though we don't know his name.
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3: 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But the worst thing is, if you smoke cigarettes, you could die early. And if you die, that will cut off possibly years that you could be spending brushing your teeth. So if you smoke, you get less time to brush your teeth. So remember, but don't smoke so you can live longer to constantly brush your teeth. 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

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Montmartre, this picturesque village of Paris. 2 o'clock in the morning in one of the many nightclubs there. One couple is left, holding hands across the table.

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0: Leslie, would you like to introduce the next segment?
1: 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Now it's time for Jazz plus Jazz equals Jazz. Today we have a recording of Benny Goodman played over a separate recording of Miles Davis.
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2: 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DJ Fluffy? Fluffy. Fluffyhead. We love him, even though we don't know his name.
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1: WHRW Binghamton presents WHRW In Between. All right.

During the spread of COVID-19, it is imperative you watch for the symptoms of the coronavirus. 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

0: Hey, well, tell me why you're playing the record,
1: then. Why we're playing the record? Yeah. Well, I guess we'd have to explain a little bit of what WHRW is. We're the only station in Binghamton that,
0: The only station what?
1: Not the only station. We're the only station that tries to meet the community's needs. The rest of the stations here are all commercial. Most of them are top 40. Some of them are country music. But we're the only station that tries to program public affairs things.
0: Like a sort of WBAI?
1: As a matter of fact, we're affiliated with them.
0: Oh, I see. Oh, that's good, yeah. They're great. Well, that's great, you know. I mean, I think these stations are one of the, you know, this kind of station is very important for all of us.
1: The problem is the commercial stations have all the money and the people like us and WBAI go hungry.
0: I know, but maybe hunger will make you aware. That's maybe why you're a hip station.
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3: If you go out into the wilderness, always be sure to check for ticks. These nasty little insects are carrying a disease called Lyme disease. It is very dangerous. If you happen to find yourself with a tick, be sure to contact your doctor. Lyme disease is no joke. This has been a message from your friends at WHRW Binghamton.

I always thought I was a very worldly guy, insensitive to childish thoughts of love. 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
1: And it goes a little something like this on the hook, Mike.
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2: Okay, how many of you are right now thinking about the Ed Lover Dance? 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

And now, a friendly public service announcement from all of us here at WHRW. Secondhand smoke is a public health hazard. 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Remember to pursue your pleasures safely and not smoke around others.

I told him as I gazed into his eyes. Rooms were made for carpets, towers made for spires, ships were made for cannonade to fire off from inside them. Camptown ladies never sang, oh, they do, no, no, no. 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

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WHRW's World Department. She say, do you love me? I tell her only partly. I only

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1: And they were like, and today we reveal the masked magician. 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

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Does that sound better? Yeah.

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1: All right, and we'd also like to thank DJ Puffy, or whatever his name is. DJ Fluffy? Fluffy. Fluffy Head. We love him, even though we don't know his name.
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if she only knew how to write. 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

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Listen here. 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
1: 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Why? 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